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1: Few clouds this evening, increasing with chance of showers and thunderstorms overnight. It will be windy. Temperatures will fall to 19. Tomorrow, clouds, chance of showers and thunderstorms, windy, and a high of 25. Humidex will feel more like 32 degrees. UV index will be moderate at 5. Thursday sees sunshine and a high of 25.

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1: Few clouds this evening, increasing with chance of showers and thunderstorms overnight. It will be windy. Temperatures will fall to 19. Tomorrow, clouds, chance of showers and thunderstorms, windy, and a high of 25. Humid X will feel more like 32 degrees. UV index will be moderate at 5. Thursday, see sunshine and a high of 25.

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1: A few clouds this evening, increasing with chance of showers and thunderstorms overnight. It will be windy. Temperatures will fall to 19. Tomorrow, clouds, chance of showers and thunderstorms, windy, and a high of 25. Humid X will feel more like 32 degrees. UV index will be moderate at 5. Thursday, see sunshine and a high of 25.

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0: 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That means local news, traffic, and weather. 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
1: A few clouds this evening, increasing with chance of showers and thunderstorms overnight. It will be windy. Temperatures will fall to 19. Tomorrow, clouds, chance of showers and thunderstorms, windy, and a high of 25. Humid X will feel more like 32 degrees. UV index will be moderate at 5. Thursday, see sunshine and a high of 25.

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0: 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That means Big G and Maddie in the morning. And New Country all day. 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
1: I'm Lorena Dixon, keeping you in the loop this morning. Kingston police are asking for the public's help in locating Kara, who's been missing since May 1st. The 19-year-old is Indigenous, 5'3", 110 pounds, with a petite build and curly blonde hair that's entirely or partially dyed a bright color. Kara was last seen in Kingston, and investigators believe she may still be in the city. The Kingston mother of a youth who went missing for nearly a week is thanking everyone who helped find her. Cassandra Williamson says going through the ordeal was very tough on her family.
2: Probably the worst thing experience that we have experienced ever. Yeah, it was terrible. It was not a fun time at all, and we are very fortunate that nothing worse happened, and we're fortunate to have her back home.
1: 14-year-old Clara was found by Peel Regional Police last Friday night. An arrest has been made. An e-scooter operator found out the hard way that it's still subject to traffic laws in Kingston. A 42-year-old was arrested and charged after police clocked the vehicle going 77 kilometers an hour in a 50 zone in the area of Division and John Counter back on August 1st. Police are reminding operators that e-scooters are not allowed on streets, pathways, trails, and sidewalks, as the city has not opted into the provincial pilot program. Merchants along Princess Street in Williamsville are getting some help from the Greater Kingston Chamber of Commerce. They were able to get signage to indicate they're open for business and showing more places for parking. Chamber CEO Karen Cross says it took a while before business started to pick up again.
3: The city was quick to help hear the messaging and hear what needed to be done. The frustration really came into play when it took so long, and it's taking so long to get the new signage and the wayfinders installed.
1: Cross adds businesses in the city can rest assured that the chamber will assist them with anything that matters to them. In sports, Toronto beat Tampa Bay 10-5 with the win. Toronto sits half a game back of the final wildcard spot in the American League. The next time you're scrolling through your phone, visit KingstonDaily.ca and see what Kingston is talking about. 401 Traffic and Weather together next.
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12: Everything looking good on the 401 from Belleville to Brockville, with no problems reported in Napanee, Kingston, and Gananoque. For weather, today, cloudy with a chance of showers and thunderstorms, high 23, feeling like 30. Tonight, partly cloudy with a chance of showers and thunderstorms early this evening, then clearing overnight, low 13. Tomorrow, mainly clear and sunny, high 23, low 12. And Friday, sunny, high 26, low 13. 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

0: Yeah, Mackenzie Porter in These Days. Well, this day is October. Did I just say October?
1: You did, yeah.
0: Well, it started...
1: Don't push it ahead.
0: Yeah. August 19th. That's the date today. Welcome to it, and wake the fun up.
1: Completely dark
0: at
1: 5 o'clock in the morning.
0: So welcome aboard. Lots happening this morning.
1: Yeah, man. Like what, Benny?
0: Well, the Jeff Cole Classic Country Song.
1: Yeah.
0: 6:45, we've got special guest Brad Horton joining the show after 7 this morning.
1: Brad's coming in, and he never comes in empty-handed, so that's good.
0: Okay. I'm looking forward to that.
1: Mm-hmm.
0: Maybe a little coffee and donuts.
1: Oh, sure, yeah, you never know.
0: Just in case you forgot, Brad.
1: Are you smart?
0: On Wednesday, that means are you smarter than a DJ?
1: Oh, yes, that's right. Is it my turn today, right?
0: No, my turn.
1: You have to answer the questions?
0: Oh, for smarter than a DJ. I'm going to wake up here in a minute.
1: Yeah.
0: Hold on. Yeah, you're right. I'm going to ask you the questions.
1: Well, then I'll have Brad as my
0: perfect.
1: As my
0: there
1: helper.
0: You go. There you go.
1: Yeah, my lifeline.
0: You have a lifeline.
1: Brad. Yeah.
0: And Stump the Dummies, these much sought after tickets to the Boat Scootin' Cruise.
1: Exactly.
0: They're up for grabs this morning.
1: Boy, I tell you.
0: And it's the only way you can get on the cruise. You have to win your way on.
1: A lot of people are getting after me, I'll tell you.
0: Oh, me too.
1: Yeah.
0: Hearing from a lot of folks.
1: Yeah.
0: There are going to be a lot of disappointed people out there.
1: Boy.
0: So you better brush up on your, your Stump the Dummy skills.
1: Trivia, yeah.
0: Usual goodies coming up, cuckoo, weird and wacky, birthday bash, showbiz stuff, lots more. So saddle up. Let's ride.
1: High Valley this morning in Fools on Kingston's New Country, 98.9.

0: Oh, yeah, we got to carry on. Kenny Chesney on Kingston's new country, 98.9. Wednesday morning here on The Big Show with Big G and Matty. Today is the 19th of August, Matty.
1: Yeah, not October, August. Mm-hmm. All right. Cloudy, and checking the weather Doppler window right now. No rain yet, but it is on the way. 60% chance of showers, risk of a thunderstorm this morning, and a high today, 23. But great improvement after that. Partly cloudy and, and chance of showers tonight, but then clearing and low of 13. Then tomorrow and Friday, sunny both days.
0: Hey, it's going to be nice on Friday for our barbecue.
1: Mm-hmm. Yeah.
0: Yeah.
1: Hogan Bus Lines.
0: And Martin Bus Lines, yeah.
1: Yeah. We'll be at Lake Ontario Park from what, 11 to 2?
0: Yes, 11 to 2.
1: Hope you can join us for that. It's sort of a job fair, but also a chance to maybe munch up and some hot dogs and hamburgers.
0: Yeah, I think you're right. Yeah.
1: They won't let us cook, though.
0: Well, Bobby Jones said, no way. You guys just do your thing and let us do the cooking.
1: Okay, we'll do the eating.
0: Yeah.
1: So, Thursday and Friday, mainly sunny both days, high Thursday 23 and Friday high 26. And right now it's 22 in Kingston. So here we go.
0: Today is National Aviation Day.
1: Mm-hmm.
0: Tell us about it.
1: Well, not much to say except, well, the Wright brothers.
0: Yes.
1: They commemorate this day because it was Orville Wright, who with his brother were pioneer aviators, and Orville was born on this date, August 19th, way, way back there.
0: I guess so.
1: And it's, well,
0: what was his brother's name?
1: What was his brother's name?
0: Yeah.
1: You would put me to task, wouldn't you?
0: Was it
1: Orville and Wilbur?
0: Wasn't, oh, Wilbur, okay, yeah, that's right.
1: And you know what, that name Wilbur?
0: Yeah.
1: Actually, it's Wilbert. Is going to come up later in this hour.
0: Okay.
1: Okay.
0: Today is National Potato Day.
1: Oh.
0: Take a potato to lunch today.
1: You know what? Speaking of potatoes, on our fishing trip,
0: yeah,
1: we went through 30 pounds of potatoes.
0: Well, no wonder. You were making
1: 30 pounds.
0: That doesn't surprise me. You were making fish and chips, weren't you?
1: Yes, sir.
0: Yeah, exactly.
1: With the Gary Truscott World Famous Super Fries.
0: Oh, wow.
1: And frog legs.
0: Oh, and probably.
1: I told you yesterday, they were just the front legs, so there wasn't much meat on them.
0: Oh, I see.
1: Okay.
0: Couldn't afford the back legs or what?
1: So, National Soft Ice Cream Day today.
0: Oh, yeah, I love it.
1: Yeah, a tasty way to cool off on a hot summer day.
0: I had one at McDonald's yesterday.
1: Okay.
0: $2 for a nice ice cream cone.
1: So, whether you enjoy it in a bowl or a cone, grab some and enjoy today.
0: All right, we're going to take a break. We'll be back on the other side of the 48. Coming up, the Jeff Code Classic Song of the Morning.
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3: Good morning, I'm Lorena Dixon. Here's what's coming up over the next 48 hours. It's everything you need to know.
4: Good morning, I'm Alyssa Brush. There's something special about sharing an experience with a crowd. Whether that's getting lost in a great story, quietly reading alongside fellow book lovers, or singing at the top of your lungs with hundreds of neighbors. Here are a few events bringing people together over the next 48 hours. For anyone fascinated by the power of storytelling, Kingston Writer Fest is welcoming acclaimed authors Yann Martell and Ian Reid to the Spire today. Ancient Myths, Modern Nightmares explores where stories come from, how they're adapted for screen, and what inspires some of Canada's most celebrated writers. On the quieter side of the spectrum, Silent Reading is offering a chance to unplug and slow down today. Readers of all ages are invited to bring a book and enjoy an hour of uninterrupted reading beneath colorful kites downtown. And tomorrow, the volume turns all the way up. Rocking in the Square brings Choir, Choir, Choir and local musicians to Springer Market Square for a massive community sing-along celebrating the tragically hip. And on a community note, adult badminton and pickleball sessions are available throughout the day. You can get all the details on these events at KingstonDaily.ca. Just click the 48. In the newsroom, I'm Alyssa Brush, and that's what's happening around town.
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13: Everything looking good on the 401 from Belleville to Brockville, with no problems reported in Napanee, Kingston, and Gananoque. For weather, today, cloudy with a chance of showers and thunderstorms, high 23, feeling like 30. Tonight, partly cloudy with a chance of showers and thunderstorms early this evening, then clearing overnight, low 13. Tomorrow, mainly clear and sunny, high 23, low 12. And Friday, sunny, high 26, low 13. 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

0: Wednesday, middle of the week. But we may have some precipitation in the forecast. There's a chance of showers and risk of a thunderstorm this morning, about a 60% chance, and a high of 23. Right now, our temperatures, well, we're almost there. It's 22 in downtown Kingston.
1: Did you see that story about the squid spill on the highway?
0: Yes, I did, as a matter of fact. It happened Sunday, right?
1: Yeah, Sunday, a tractor trailer overturned. Where is it they had overturned? Somewhere in Rhode Island or something?
0: Yeah. It spilled a huge load of squid onto the highway.
1: Squid?
0: Yeah. So, I mean, is there anything a tractor trailer hasn't spilled on the highway?
1: I don't think so.
0: Okay.
1: I don't think so. But police did say the truck was trying to turn when the trailer dislodged. Can you imagine? You've been a truck driver. I've never driven a big truck or anything, but can you imagine that happening? It dislodges from the cab, and the trailer tips over.
0: Huh. So the squid load was heading to a processing facility out of town, and the overturned trailer blocked all the lanes of travel, and the road was shut down for several hours.
1: No kidding.
0: And the crews worked to clear the scene.
1: Wow.
0: Yeah.
1: Yeah, what kind of crews? Kitchen crews?
0: Yeah, kitchen crews.
1: Shoveling up the nights. I like camilleri. Is that a...
0: What is camilleri?
1: Well, it's squid, and then it's breaded, and you can get it, as an entree.
0: So you've had squid camilleri?
1: Yes, oh. I have.
0: Oh, okay. Yeah. So while this was all on the road for several hours, the seagulls attacked.
1: It's like chewing rubber.
0: Oh, okay.
1: Yeah, kind of.
0: It's a horrible way.
1: Seagulls got it. No wonder. Yeah. Exactly. Yeah. Well,
0: horrible way to go, though, for the squid.
1: Yeah, why? Yeah.
0: So long, suckers!
1: Oh, suckers, okay.
0: All right, is there anything else we can add to this story?
1: No, I don't think so.
0: Okay.
1: I think we've pretty well squidded our way out of that one.
0: Yeah, we're just kind of squidding along on a Wednesday.
1: Zach, John, King, and let's get to drinking.

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0: Madeline Merlot and Dustin Lynch. Boy, she's come a long way. She's from Vancouver and done very well so far. The first time I met her many years ago, Ron Kitchen's Kitchen in Nashville, Tennessee.
1: Ron Kitchen's Kitchen.
0: Yes, Ron Kitchen, who's a promoter and a manager.
1: Well, I know the man.
0: Yeah, you know Ron. He's been here several times. Every year, they have the DJ convention in Nashville, and he has a party in his kitchen. So we call it Kitchen's Kitchen Party.
1: Okay.
0: And I met her that the first time that actually he introduced her, Madeline Merlot.
1: So, you watched the Blue Jay game last night?
0: Yes. I watched some of it. I didn't see all of it because I was watching the big block race at Canandaigua at the Lands of Legend racetrack. But I went back and forth. And I saw it. The Jay. Are you kidding? Alejandro McColeman. Mr. Kirk had himself a big game.
1: What did he do?
0: Well, he was three for six or three for five. He got three RBIs and he got a home run. He got a double. And Springer come up after him and hit a single. And he ran. Those little legs were just flopping, just coming. And he scored the first run.
1: Okay.
0: And what a game he had.
1: Did they have to put him on oxygen after he got back on the bench?
0: I think so, yeah.
1: All right, like
0: Junior runs out and flags and fans him, right?
1: Mm.
0: They had 17 hits. The Jays had 17 hits last night.
1: They beat their nemesis, Tampa Bay.
0: Yeah, 10.
1: What was the final score?
0: I think it was 10.
1: 10-5?
0: Yeah, 10-5, yeah.
1: Yeah. Well, hopefully they didn't use up all their hits. They go at it again tonight, right?
0: Yeah, and they play Rasmussen tonight.
1: Yeah.
0: Pitching for Tampa.
1: Okay.
0: Serger is pitching for Toronto.
1: Okay. Well, let's go because I don't want to miss this next song.
0: Oh, okay. All right.
1: And you know what?
0: Mm-hmm.
1: If we keep talking, we're going to miss Ella.
0: Okay. Oh, I see.
1: Ella.
0: I see where you're going.
1: Cole Wetzel and Ella Langley, Jaded, at Chase's New Country 98.9.

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1: Good morning, I'm Lorena Dixon. 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
9: Everything looking good on the 401 from Belleville to Brockville, with traffic moving smoothly in both directions in Napanee, Kingston, and Gananoque. For weather, today, cloudy with a chance of showers and thunderstorms, high 23, feeling like 30. Tonight, partly cloudy with a chance of showers and thunderstorms early this evening, then clearing overnight, low 13. Tomorrow, mainly clear and sunny, high 23, low 12. And Friday, sunny, high 26, low 13. 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
12: And the Jeff Code country song is coming up here in just a bit. It's 6:45. We're doing so much research on this that we'll have it in just a minute, right, Maddie?
13: Yeah. We're all over it. So Jeff Code's classic country song is just around the corner.

0: Hey, Tucker Wetmore this morning, and who told you that? It's 6:48 on a Wednesday morning, and it's that time of the morning. It's time for the Jeff Code Classic Song of the Morning. 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
1: Mm-hmm. So you know what, Biggie? This song kind of hits close to home for us.
0: It sure does, yeah.
1: Because, well, Bucky Pride and Two Lines Behind, this is one of our signature songs.
0: Yep.
1: Exactly. I hate to say this guy stole it on us, but...
0: Yeah, he did, yeah.
1: Wilbert Huntington Harrison. He was born in 1929 in Charlotte, North Carolina.
0: Wow.
1: He grew up exposed to a variety of musical styles, including hillbilly and calypso music.
0: Hillbilly and calypso.
1: That's quite a mix, right?
0: I guess so.
1: He learned to play the piano as a child and later taught himself guitar. After serving in the U.S. Navy, he began pursuing music professionally in 1951. His first group, the Calypso Four. His breakthrough came in 1959 with a recording of Kansas City, written by Lieber and Stoller in 1952. It became a Billboard number one hit, sold over a million copies, and earned a gold disc.
0: Wow.
1: Harrison, a versatile musician, by the way, blending rhythm and blues, soul, calypso, and country into his recordings. Though often remembered as a two-hit wonder, his body of work reflects a distinctive style and significant influence on rhythm and blues music as well.
0: Mm-hmm.
1: His contributions were recognized posthumously with a Grammy Hall of Fame Award for Kansas City. He died in 1994. And, well, despite a relatively small number of chart tops, his music remains influential.
0: Okay.
1: Let's give it a listen. Wilbert Harrison and Kansas City.

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Join me right here on New Country 98.9 for Sunday in the Country. The local tradition continues every week from 6 until noon. 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

Kingston's New Country 98.9 here on this Wednesday morning. Brad Horton's going to join us for the rest of the morning here. We'll tell you all about what that's all about. Luke Combs here in Fast Car on Kingston's New Country 98.9.

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1: I'm Loretta Dixon, keeping you in the loop this morning. Kingston police are asking for the public's help in locating Kara, who's been missing since May 1st. The 19-year-old is Indigenous, 5'3", 110 pounds, with curly blonde hair that's partially or entirely dyed a bright color. She was last seen in Kingston, and investigators believe she may still be in the city. Things are slowly getting back to normal for Kingston resident Cassandra Williamson and her family. For almost a week, they were desperately trying to find Williamson's missing 14-year-old daughter, Clara, who was found safe in Peel Region last Friday. She says she can't thank those enough who helped in the search.
2: Reaching out on social media, putting posters up, radio stations, newspaper, influencers and things reached out on social media as well. And I think without all that support, we probably wouldn't have tracked her down as quick as we did.
1: Williamson says money from the GoFundMe account will go to pay for a private investigator and help with Clara's mental health. A new pump track at Loyalist Park in Amherstview will officially open today. A 6 p.m. ceremony will include a ribbon cutting, BMX demonstration, and free family activities. The track was fully funded by Brooklyn Homes owners John and Janice Armitage. A future skate park has also been designed pending funding. The Township of Leeds and the Thousand Islands has approved special event permits for two upcoming events. The Shootout Fishing League will hold its annual tournament this Sunday using Sealy's Bay Harbor for launches and weigh-ins from 7 a.m. till 4:30. The Lyndhurst Turkey Fair is also approved for September 19th. In sports, Toronto beat Tampa Bay 10-5 with the win. Toronto sits half a game back of the final wildcard spot in the American League. Jays rookie Kazuma Okamoto broke Toronto's rookie record for home runs with his 25th. The next time you're scrolling through your phone, visit KingstonDaily.ca and see what Kingston is talking about. 401 Traffic and Weather together next.
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6: Everything looking good on the 401 from Belleville to Brockville, with traffic moving smoothly in both directions in Napanee, Kingston, and Gananoque. For weather, today, cloudy with a chance of showers and thunderstorms, high 23, feeling like 30. Tonight, partly cloudy with a chance of showers and thunderstorms early this evening, then clearing overnight, low 13. Tomorrow, mainly clear and sunny, high 23, low 12. And Friday, sunny, high 26, low 13. 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

0: Yeah, Thomas Rhett. Something to do with my hands. Kingston's New Country 98.9. Biggie and Maddie. And special guest this morning, Brad Horton.
1: How Brad, you doing, Maddie?
0: I'm Fluff. Doing fine, Brad. I'm doing fine.
1: What about you, Fluff?
2: Here we go. Here we go. Thank you, Mr. Horton, very much for... Lee, you know how many people have called me Fluff now these days? You know, I got more nicknames than whatever, from Grubbs to Big G to Fluff to whatever.
0: But he is doing something with his hands. Did you notice, Brad? He's pushing buttons, right?
2: Yeah, exactly.
1: Yeah, I'm surprised.
0: Not the right he's ones all the time, but he's pushing buttons.
2: That's right. I don't get everything perfect. I don't profess to be perfect, Brad, but I try.
0: Well, let's tell everybody why Brad's here this morning.
2: Brad is here because at the golf tournament about a month ago or so, we had an auction to spend a few hours with us here on the morning show on New Country 98.9. And Brad very graciously made the highest bid. And I've got the check right here, as a matter of fact. And I want to thank you for the check for $2,000 for Kids for Kids.
0: Awesome.
2: From Exclusive Cooling.
1: The great charity.
2: We appreciate that very, very much. That's for sure.
0: So Brad gets to sit in with us for a couple hours here.
2: Yeah.
0: And see the inner workings of a top-rated radio show.
2: Exactly.
0: Right? You're going to find out how it's all put together.
2: But remember, whatever happens in the control room goes everywhere.
0: And Brad knows the rules. He brought us in coffee and
2: donuts.
0: So
2: yeah, exactly.
0: We're good to go.
2: Thank you, Brad.
0: So we're going to throw you right into the fire, Brad. What's happening weather-wise here today?
1: Well, today it's cloudy with a 60% chance of showers, a risk of thunderstorm tonight with a high of 23. Tonight it's going to drop down to 13. And tomorrow's going to be mainly sunny with a high of 23. Friday, high of 26. Beautiful.
0: Okay.
2: You know what we usually do at this time, Brad? Here's what we usually do.
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4: There's no business like...

0: going to start out with some sad news this morning. Sad, sad news. Frank Beard. ZZ Top drummer passed away yesterday at the age of 77. Texas bred drummer of ZZ Top for 56 years. 77 years old. In a hospice care at the ranch in Richmond, Texas, with family members by his side. In early August, he dropped off ZZ Top's the big number one tour due to health issues, and unfortunately has passed away. So that's two members now of ZZ Top that have passed away. And what a great group. They were here. Billy Gibbons is now the only remaining member. They were here in Kingston here just a few
1: couple years ago. Yeah.
0: You there, Brad?
2: Yeah, I went and seen them, yeah.
0: Yeah, yeah.
1: Other showbiz news, if you want to call it that. Next, I was going to give this story to Brad, but the printer's not working back there, and the computer's too far away for him to see.
0: Yeah.
1: But Netflix is looking for singles now, listen to this, who've undergone a major weight loss transformation for a new reality dating series called Weight to Date.
0: Weight to Date. That's discrimination. I don't care what you say. Anyway,
1: the show will follow people during and after significant weight loss as they navigate dating, changing identities, and the search for long-term relationships.
0: Okay.
1: Netflix describes it as an unscripted series with more of a documentary feel, focusing on roughly 10 to 12 people. Applicants must be at least 18 and legal residents, and the casting call asks potential contestants whether they're ready to find love after a significant body change.
0: So, does this mean, you know, people like Jelly Roll are, would be eligible for this? He lost what? He lost three.
1: Oh, yeah, over 200 pounds,
0: did
1: right?
0: Did he lose three human beings?
1: Mm.
0: 350 pounds?
2: And a wife.
1: Yeah, and well, a wife. You're right. Yeah. See how Brad interjected
0: yeah,
1: that?
0: Yeah, I see that. Huh? Good job, Brad. Make sure you're right in on that microphone.
1: Yeah,
0: you
1: know. Yeah.
0: Yeah, so I know I don't qualify, even though I have lost some weight, but nevertheless, nah, I don't know. I still think it's a form of discrimination. Why? Because you've lost weight?
1: Have you watched TV lately?
0: Yes, I watch TV a lot, yeah.
1: Well, the whole TV situation is a form of discrimination, isn't it?
0: Well, I guess you're right, yeah.
1: Yeah. You don't know what's going to happen.
0: Exactly.
1: So, at any rate, well, just think of Archie Bunker back in the day.
0: Mm-hmm.
1: Look at the stuff they got away with.
0: I know. They can't do that today. Yeah.
1: No way.
0: Speaking of Jelly Roll.
1: Yeah.
0: Here he is, as a matter of fact.

0: Johnny Roll this morning and Hands Up on Kingston's new country, 98.9. Gee, Brad, tell everybody what you just told me.
1: Well, it's on the internet, so it's got to be true.
0: Oh, it's got to be. Yeah.
1: There's a lad named D. They don't give his last name, but he won $2.4 million in the Blue Jays lottery July 2nd.
0: Really?
1: Yeah.
0: I enter that every time my daughter Tracy and I, we enter the lottery. And, I mean, obviously, now they've included Nova Scotia, right? So now I think there's three provinces now.
1: Yeah.
0: That get it, but... 2.4 million. So in other words, $5 million was the total of the lottery, and he won 2.4. Well, good for him.
1: Yeah, they don't give his last name, though.
0: Now, I wonder, on that lottery...
2: I can understand why.
0: Yeah.
2: Buddy.
0: My new best friend.
2: Yeah, exactly.
0: I wonder if you take it all at once and then you get... hack with the tax or how that works on a 50-50 lottery. I guess if it's licensed by obviously the province or the, because there's three provinces included now. Well, that's good. And the Jays Foundation do a lot of great work. I mean, here in the city of Kingston, the Jays Foundation have given over $200,000 to the Boys and Girls Club.
1: Really?
0: Over the years. Yes, they have. Yeah, they have.
1: Good for them.
0: Yeah, exactly. So they do a lot of work. And then just recently they gave, I think it was 50 or 60,000 to Kingston a baseball for the renovation of that diamond out in the west end of the city. So, yeah, good for the Jays. That's good for them.
2: Well, it's even better. The Jays won last night. They beat Tampa Bay 10-5.
0: Yeah, exactly.
2: Well, that's good news.
0: Exactly, Betty.
2: All right.
0: We're going to take a break for the 48. We'll be back on the other side.
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4: Good morning. I'm Lorena Dixon. Here's what's coming up over the next 48 hours. It's everything you need to know.
5: Good morning. I'm Alyssa Brush. There's something special about sharing an experience with a crowd, whether that's getting lost in a great story, quietly reading alongside fellow book lovers, or singing at the top of your lungs with hundreds of neighbors. 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For anyone fascinated by the power of storytelling, Kingston Writer Fest is welcoming acclaimed authors Yann Martell and Ian Reid to the Spire today. Ancient Myths, Modern Nightmares explores where stories come from, how they're adapted for screen, and what inspires some of Canada's most celebrated writers. On the quieter side of the spectrum, Silent Reading is offering a chance to unplug and slow down today. Readers of all ages are invited to bring a book and enjoy an hour of uninterrupted reading beneath colorful kites downtown. And tomorrow the volume turns all the way up. 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And on a community note, adult badminton and pickleball sessions are available throughout the day. 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Just click the 48. In the newsroom, I'm Alyssa Brush, and that's what's happening around town.
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13: Everything looking good on the 401 from Belleville to Brockville, with traffic moving smoothly in both directions in Napanee, Kingston, and Gananoque. For weather, today, cloudy with a chance of showers and thunderstorms, high 23, feeling like 30. Tonight, partly cloudy with a chance of showers and thunderstorms early this evening, then clearing overnight, low 13. Tomorrow, mainly clear and sunny, high 23, low 12. And Friday, sunny, high 26, low 13. 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

0: lies.
1: Never, ever lies.
0: No.
1: Okay. What time is it, Biggie?
0: It's that time of the morning, everybody.
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1: Hey, it's interesting that you mentioned that. My wife's car, it's a Honda Acura, 2015 Honda Acura.
0: Mm-hmm.
1: They can't understand why they can't fix the power steering.
0: Okay.
1: There's no power steering in that car. They've taken it to the dealer. Mm-hmm. They've taken it to different garages.
0: Now they better.
1: And they cannot figure out how to fix this problem.
0: Well, you take it to the O'Briens, because if it comes to fixing something that wants to go fast, it's the O'Briens that'll fix it.
1: Yeah. So they can fix it fast?
0: Absolutely, and they'll make it go a little faster, yeah.
1: Yeah, well, I don't worry about the speed. Yeah. I just want to worry about getting her back on the road, because there's no power steering, you can't drive it.
0: Well, when their pit crew takes care of that car, in about less than 10 seconds, you're all set.
1: Well, they've tried a module, they've tried this, they've tried that. The dealer can't figure it out.
0: Okay.
1: Anyway.
0: Okay. Let's move on.
1: Why, are we in a rush or something?
0: Brad, I'm
1: getting my message out there.
0: Brad, I know you do. Yeah, right. Brad Horton, you got the question for this morning, and I'm going to give you the number. The text number is 866-85-BOOTS, 866-85-BOOTS. You can text us. And, of course, the winner today will receive a four-pack to join us on the Island Queen September the 10th with Rudy and Saddle Up and all the rest of us here on our boot scootin' cruising. All right, what's the question, Brad?
3: First of all, you might want to tell the girl in the afternoon that it's September the 10th, because she's been saying all week it's the 30th.
0: She did?
3: Yeah.
0: Okay.
1: Yeah. Oh, okay, Brad's becoming a management person now.
3: Huh? Sorry, guys. It's my second time here.
0: I wonder if there's something else on the 30th. Maybe we're wrong. I thought
1: maybe
0: sure.
1: That's the date we're gone. I'm not sure. But, September 10th, yeah, that's the boot scooting cruise, and you have to win your way on.
0: Okay. So what's the question?
1: We're going to get to this eventually.
0: What's the question for today?
3: 70% of men surveyed.
0: 70%?
3: Yeah. They would give this up for a year if they could keep their hair.
0: What would you give up for a year to keep your hair?
1: Come on, Biggie, you got to know this one.
0: Yeah, let's do it. All right. Let's see
1: the answer.
0: Beer. We got it already. We got it already.
1: Oh, yeah?
0: Yeah.
1: I know it wouldn't take long.
0: I
1: got to
0: scroll back here.
1: Okay, drinking, food, sports, chocolate.
0: There it is right there.
1: Oh, it's there a couple of times. Drinking, beer.
0: No, we got it right there.
1: I know we got it. I'm just saying the other answer.
0: 8413. Wait a minute. Nope. Sorry. That's not it. It's 4758. 4758. You're the first one to use the word sex. And that's it.
1: Yeah. They give up whoopee. Did that say for a year or just give it up completely?
0: That says a year.
1: Huh?
0: Yeah.
1: So, Biggie, tell me.
0: Well, I gave it up, and I still don't have no hair.
3: See, Maddie's got all his.
1: Yeah. Oh, yeah. Yeah, I'm going strong, I'll tell you.
0: What's wrong with this picture? Yeah. All right, so I'll we'll get a hold of you there, 4758, and find out. Is that a... okay, it's a 613. And we'll text you here. You won yourself a four-pack for our... boot scooting cruising, and I'm sure it's September the 10th. In the meantime, here's Shaboozy. And a little good news.

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1: Good morning, I'm Lorena Dixon. Time for What's Good in and around Kingston, where we catch up with local newsmakers and people doing interesting things in the community.
2: Good morning, I'm Alyssa Brush from the KingstonDaily.ca newsroom. Partners in Mission Food Bank is hoping Kingston residents will help fill its shelves during a community-wide food drive on August 27th. 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Executive Director Dan Irwin says they couldn't do this without the generosity of the community.
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2: 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I'm Alyssa Brush. 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
11: Everything looking good on the 401 from Belleville to Brockville, with traffic moving smoothly in both directions in Napanee, Kingston, and Gananoque. For weather, today, cloudy with a chance of showers and thunderstorms, high 23, feeling like 30. Tonight, partly cloudy with a chance of showers and thunderstorms early this evening, then clearing overnight, low 13.
12: tomorrow, mainly clear and sunny, high 23, low 12. And Friday, sunny, high 26, low 13. 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

0: That's Dean Brody. Man Without a Woman. Kingston's New Country, 98.9 on a Wednesday. And yeah, you know what? We've got Brad Horton with us this morning from Exclusive Cooling.
1: Hey, I'm glad. You know why, Maddie? Because it's... Are you smarter than a DJ? Brad can be my line to success here this morning.
0: Yeah, we'll do that shortly after 8 o'clock.
1: Yeah.
0: But Brad, you're here for a reason, right? Let's promote your business a little bit.
2: Yep, sure. Exclusive Cooling's been in Kingston since 1979. We're a Lennox dealer. It's been a really good run. Right now, there's a lot of talk about heat pumps and rebates and things like that. We're definitely involved in all that stuff. If you want to get a heat pump or an air conditioner or a new furnace, give us a call, 389-9250. But I do want to just, we're very, very busy, and we're looking for some help. We're looking for a sheet metal worker and an installation guy to help us out with our installations of furnaces and air conditioners.
0: So the word's out there now. So anybody that qualifies for that position?
1: Just don't look at us two.
0: Yeah. So have you got a number or anything they can get a hold of you with?
1: Wait a minute now. We would sever our fingers about the first day on the job. But yeah, that's a very specialized ability to be able to be sheet metal guy, right?
2: Yeah, when I started my trade, I knew the nurses down at the hotel do by name. Hundreds of stitches.
1: Yeah.
2: Yeah.
1: Yeah, that's very special.
0: Well, you probably have seen me with a hammer before.
1: Yeah, exactly.
2: Yeah. Banging your thumb.
1: Yeah, exactly. So how do they get in touch with you, Brett?
2: They can give me a shout at 389-9250 or send us if you have a resume, send me a resume to info@exclusivecooling.ca. And, somebody who is licensed is really what we need.
1: Mm-hmm. Okay, yeah, if you're looking for work, there's a good opportunity for you right there for Exclusive Cooling.
0: Just wondering, Brad, could you talk Wendell Clark into a heat pump or anything?
1: Hobnobbing with
0: are
1: the
0: big boys. Are you allowed to talk about that?
1: Yeah.
0: Maybe next hour we'll get into that story.
2: I got to thank my buddy, Dr. Ryan Fitzpatrick, who paid for that. It was a great trip, a lot of fun.
1: So you got to hang out with
0: my guy, with Wendell.
1: Yeah,
0: okay. Right. We'll get into that next hour as well.
1: Yeah, because it's time for the Weird and Wacky.
3: It's Weird and Wacky.
4: Yee-haw!
3: With Big G and Maddie.
1: And the Weird and Wacky each and every morning, of course, is always brought to you by our very good friends at, are you ready for this? Wouldn't you know
0: it? Happens every morning.
1: You see what happens here? It's not firing the way I'd like it to fire, but nevertheless, it's brought to you by our good friends at Ravel Ford Lincoln in Verona. Remember, vehicles are cheaper in the country, and right now they're celebrating their 90th year serving the Kingston community with all your vehicle needs, and right now they have a sale on special purchases of 25 and 26 Escape demos at huge savings at Ravel's.
0: Okay, doesn't get much weirder or wackier than this. Mike Masroon and Megan Walsh started their wedding day by jumping out of an airplane at 14,000 feet with their officiant, best man, maid of honor, bridesmaids, and groomsmen. They plummeted about 120 miles per hour before landing at their wedding venue, Skydive Seneca Lake in upstate New York, where they exchanged their vows on the ground.
1: Mm-hmm.
0: She even modified her thrifted wedding dress so she could safely jump in it, and somehow she kept hold of the bouquet. And the couple says they wanted their wedding to bring together their skydiving friends, family, and people they've trained with over the years. And their philosophy is simple. Mm-hmm. Add skydiving to any story, and it becomes a great one.
1: I guess it does.
0: Yeah.
2: Wow, talk about taking a plunge.
0: Oh, yeah.
1: Yeah, I can just imagine right now, even the minister would look at them and go, okay, are you ready? 3, 2, 1, jump!

0: Ryan this morning on Kingston's New Country, 98.9 at 7:56. Excited for the next hour, are you, Matty?
1: Oh, yeah. We've got lots happening next hour. Of course, we've got our Wednesday, Are You Smarter Than a DJ? And you've got yourself a lifeline sitting right next to you right now.
0: Are you ready for this, Brad?
2: You're in trouble.
1: Well, I hope he gets a little better help than he got last time.
0: Yeah, exactly.
1: Because he was like 0 for 5, weren't you?
0: No, I was 1 for 5.
1: Oh, 1 for 5. Oh,
0: excuse me. The time before that, I was near perfect. So don't knock me, buddy, because you got nothing to brag about.
1: We'll see what happens. We've also got Cuckoo next hour. We've got the birthday bash. And, well, Brad's going to talk a little more about his business. And
0: oh, boy, here she is.
1: Yeah, our gal.
0: Here she is.
1: Ella Langley. Yeah, she'll take us up to the 8 o'clock report. Choosing Texas at Kingston's New Country, 98.9.

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1: I'm Lorena Dixon, keeping you in the loop this morning. Kingston police are asking for the public's help in locating Kara, who's been missing since May 1st. The 19-year-old is Indigenous, 5'3", 110 pounds, with a petite build and curly blonde hair that's entirely or partially dyed a bright color. Kara was last seen in Kingston, and investigators believe she may still be in the city. The Kingston mother of a youth who went missing for nearly a week is thanking everyone who helped find her. Cassandra Williamson says going through the ordeal was very tough on her family.
2: Probably the worst thing experience that we have experienced ever. Yeah, it was terrible. It was not a fun time at all, and we are very fortunate that nothing worse happened, and we're fortunate to have her back home.
1: 14-year-old Clara was found by Peel Regional Police last Friday night. An arrest has been made. An e-scooter operator found out the hard way that it's still subject to traffic laws in Kingston. A 42-year-old was arrested and charged after police clocked the vehicle going 77 kilometers an hour in a 50 zone in the area of Division and John Counter back on August 1st. Police are reminding operators that e-scooters are not allowed on streets, pathways, trails and sidewalks, as the city has not opted into the provincial pilot program. Merchants along Princess Street in Williamsville are getting some help from the Greater Kingston Chamber of Commerce. They were able to get signage to indicate they're open for business and showing more places for parking. Chamber CEO Karen Cross says it took a while before business started to pick up again.
3: The city was quick to help hear the messaging and hear what needed to be done. The frustration really became into play when it took so long, and it's taking so long to get the new signage and the wayfinders installed.
1: Cross adds businesses in the city can rest assured that the chamber will assist them with anything that matters to them. In sports, Toronto beat Tampa Bay 10-5 with the win. Toronto sits half a game back of the final wildcard spot in the American League. The next time you're scrolling through your phone, visit KingstonDaily.ca and see what Kingston is talking about. 401 Traffic and Weather together next.
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9: Everything looking good on the 401 from Belleville to Brockville, with traffic moving smoothly in both directions in Napanee, Kingston, and Gananoque. For weather, today, cloudy with a chance of showers and thunderstorms, high 23, feeling like 30. Tonight, partly cloudy with a chance of showers and thunderstorms early this evening, then clearing overnight, low 13. Tomorrow, mainly clear and sunny, high 23, low 12. And Friday, sunny, high 26, low 13. 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

0: Oh, yeah, Kane Brown. I can feel it. I can feel it in the air. I'm pumped. I'm ready to go.
1: You can feel it. Can you feel the rain?
0: Oh, is it raining?
1: Oh, yeah, it's raining.
0: Okay.
1: Take a look out the window.
0: Thank you, Mr. Negative.
1: Yeah, well, there you go. We want to tell you, you want me to say it's sunny out?
0: It's very dark.
1: Mm-hmm.
0: Yeah. Our weather Doppler window guru sitting to my right this morning is Mr. Brad Horton.
1: So, Brad, can you see out the window?
2: Still crappy.
1: Yeah, it's crappy. There's also a risk of a thunderstorm. High today, 23 degrees, and, well, we've been steady at 22 all morning long.
0: All right, it's that time. It's Wednesday morning. It's time. Are you smarter than a DJ? I have Brad Horton from Exclusive Cooling sitting to my right, who, very graciously, if you just joined us, made a wonderful $2,000 donation to Kids for Kids at the golf tournament that we had at Colonnade in July, and he bought the right to be with us here this morning. So, Brad, thank you so much for that.
2: I may have been drinking that day.
1: Okay.
0: You're a very generous individual, not only just for this, but for other wonderful causes in Kingston.
2: Game worn jersey.
0: And you know what? And your business, Exclusive Cooling, has been a generous contribution to this community for many, many, many years. Over 40 years, right?
2: Yeah, but it's this community that built Exclusive Cooling. We appreciate the giving it back.
0: Good point. Okay.
1: All right, let's play.
0: So, Maddie, I've got my helper here, so let's start with questions.
1: Brad's going to be your lifeline.
0: Yes.
1: You guys are both into sports. I'm going to start off with a couple of easy sports questions.
0: Okay,
1: for you.
0: Good, yeah.
1: All right.
0: Mm-hmm.
1: So what did Chicago's...
0: Can I just say this? I'm sorry to interrupt you.
1: You only interrupted me all morning long.
0: But that's true. The listeners at home can play along too, okay?
1: Oh, yeah.
0: So I'm going to pull up the text line, okay? So if you got your text finger ready,
1: mm-hmm.
0: You can help me with this answer here and Brad. All right, give me the question.
1: First question is this.
0: Yep.
1: What did Chicago's Wrigley Field not have until the 1980s?
0: Oh, that's easy. That's
1: I told easy. You it was going to be easy.
0: Yeah.
2: Lights.
0: Yeah.
1: Right.
0: Lights.
1: Yep. Stadium lights.
0: Yes, exactly.
1: There you go. You're one for one.
0: Thank you for the very easy question.
1: Well, here's another one.
0: Yep.
1: On a classic design soccer ball,
0: yes.
1: And, well, the World Cup just ended,
0: mm-hmm.
1: What shape are the black panels?
0: Ooh.
1: Pentagons?
0: Ooh.
1: Heptagons? Or hexagons?
0: How would I know that?
1: Well, did you not watch any of the World Cup soccer?
0: No.
1: Well, you're probably the only person in the world that didn't.
0: Okay.
2: I didn't watch it, but
0: Brad?
2: I think it's pentagons.
0: Is it?
2: I think so.
0: I'll go with Brad because I have no clue.
1: Brad is right.
0: All right. Woo! All right. Attaboy, Horton. Okay.
1: Two for two.
0: All right.
1: Okay. And you should know this one, Biggie, because you've been there. I know this.
0: Okay.
1: Listen, I'm going real easy on you guys because
0: mm-hmm.
1: Brad's here today. What is London's subway system known as?
0: Mm-hmm.
1: The T,
0: mm-hmm.
1: the Underground,
0: mm-hmm.
1: or the Metro?
0: Yeah, easy.
1: Yeah.
0: Underground.
1: Yeah, you got it.
0: Yep.
1: Three for three.
0: And you know why? When you go to get on the Underground, you buy a day pass in London, and you can go anywhere, and it's color-coded, so you have to follow that. But just before you stand out there, they go, mind the gap, because there's a little gap, obviously, between the platform and the car. Mind the gap.
1: Okay.
0: Yeah. Okay.
1: So if you don't mind the gap, you're down in what? You're down into the subway system.
0: Well,
1: you
0: stub your toe in there, yeah.
1: Yeah. Okay.
0: Yep. Three for three, Brad.
1: In the first Rocky movie.
0: Yes.
1: What is the result of Rocky's climactic match against Apollo Creed?
0: Oh, yeah.
1: What was the result of that match? Was it a split decision,
0: mm-hmm.
1: a unanimous decision,
0: mm-hmm.
1: or a knockout?
0: Oh, boy. You know what? Do you remember that, Brad?
2: I don't think he knocked him out. I think it was unanimous.
0: No, actually, it was a split decision.
2: Oh, was it?
0: Yep.
1: How do you know that?
0: Because I've seen the movie.
1: You got it.
0: Four for
2: good
0: four.
2: For you. Well, good for you.
0: Adrian!
2: That's the part I remember.
0: Yeah, right.
1: So that's it. Split decision.
0: Yeah.
1: All right, one other question.
0: Okay, this is it. Four for four, Brad. Hey, give me the fist.
1: I'm giving it.
0: Right.
1: A championship-winning team in a league of their own represents what state? The championship-winning team in a league of their own represents what state? Even Madonna was in that movie, right?
0: Yeah, I know. And,
1: what was, I forget her name.
0: Yeah.
1: Oh, yeah. Right. I was crushing her, too, back then.
0: Rosie. Rosie was in there.
1: No, it wasn't Rosie. Sorry to tell you. Okay. So what state? Michigan, Wisconsin, or Illinois?
0: Oh, boy. Oh, let me see. So it was the Peaches. The Peaches were playing Peaches. I think the Peaches lost. Well, I'll guess, okay?
1: Yeah, I guess.
0: Michigan.
1: Brad?
2: What was the middle one?
1: Wisconsin.
2: We'll go there.
0: Right.
1: You got it.
0: Hey, Brad.
1: Wisconsin.
0: Right,
1: here we go.
2: Always pick feet.
1: Five for five.
0: Five for five.
1: So, Brad, what are you doing next Wednesday?
0: Okay.
1: Okay, there you go. There you congratulations, go. Boys. Congratulations.
0: Thank you very much.
1: All right, got to hand it to you. Here's Bailey Zimmerman, that Chevy Silverado. And drive carefully out there in the rain, okay?

0: From the KingstonDaily.ca newsroom, what's happening around Kingston? 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
1: Good morning, I'm Lorena Dixon. Here's what's coming up over the next 48 hours. It's everything you need to know.
2: Good morning, I'm Alyssa Brush. There's something special about sharing an experience with a crowd. Whether that's getting lost in a great story, quietly reading alongside fellow book lovers, or singing at the top of your lungs with hundreds of neighbors. Here are a few events bringing people together over the next 48 hours. For anyone fascinated by the power of storytelling, Kingston Writer Fest is welcoming acclaimed authors Yann Martell and Ian Reid to the Spire today. Ancient Myths, Modern Nightmares explores where stories come from, how they're adapted for screen, and what inspires some of Canada's most celebrated writers. On the quieter side of the spectrum, Silent Reading is offering a chance to unplug and slow down today. Readers of all ages are invited to bring a book and enjoy an hour of uninterrupted reading beneath colorful kites downtown. And tomorrow the volume turns all the way up. Rocking in the Square brings Choir, Choir, Choir and local musicians to Springer Market Square for a massive community sing-along celebrating the tragically hip. And on a community note, adult badminton and pickleball sessions are available throughout the day. You can get all the details on these events at KingstonDaily.ca. Just click the 48. In the newsroom, I'm Alyssa Brush, and that's what's happening around town.
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14: No problems to report on the 401 from Belleville to Brockville, with traffic moving smoothly in both directions in Gananoque, Kingston, and Napanee. For weather, today, cloudy with a chance of showers and thunderstorms, high 23, feeling like 30. Tonight, partly cloudy with a chance of showers and thunderstorms early this evening, then clearing overnight, low 13. Tomorrow, mainly clear and sunny, high 23, low 12. And Friday, sunny, high 26, low 13. 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

0: Mom, I made it.
1: Yeah, the same words that come out of Big G's mouth back in 1949. Hey, Mom, I made it.
2: That's Satcher, by the way.
1: Yeah. Kingston's New Country, 98.9. Big G, Maddie, and Brad Horton with us this morning. And you know what? I'm looking out that weather Doppler window, and it's still raining, so please be careful out there. And what you're saying, Biggie, when it's raining outside?
2: Cats and dogs, make sure you don't drive through a poodle.
1: Okay, Brad. Brad is snickering.

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1: All right. Couple of locals I can mention.
0: Can I start off with something, if you don't mind me interrupting you once again?
1: Go ahead.
0: Yesterday was my grandson Austin's birthday, which slipped by me, but Austin turned, believe it or not, 20 yesterday.
1: Wow.
0: And he's a licensed carpenter and doing extremely well, I might add.
1: Well, now you're a great-grandfather, too.
0: Exactly.
1: So, big week for you.
0: Big week is right.
1: So, Austin, happy birthday yesterday. Yeah. You know, Stormzy's wife, Fleur.
0: Yeah, Fleur, yeah.
1: Well, you know, Fleur is named after Guy Lafleur. Did you know that?
0: No, I didn't know that.
1: Yeah, her father is a huge Montreal Canadiens fan.
0: Well, good for him.
1: And when Fleur was born, Flower.
0: He named her Fleur, okay.
1: Yeah.
0: She's one of the kingpins at Hack-On.
1: Mm-hmm.
0: Yeah.
1: Great gal.
0: She's really the boss, but, you know, don't tell the boss that.
1: Dan Sagriff, H.J. Rennick, Mitch Dunn, a lot of people today.
0: Wow.
1: Locals, Robert McCaw, all celebrating birthdays today.
0: Wow. I have a couple here on my list. Jill Perry celebrating today. Dan Sagriff celebrating today. Robert McCaw celebrating today. And Monica Warren celebrating today.
1: Okay.
0: And some of the celebs. We have some country music singers celebrating today. A young lady that I had the pleasure of introducing at the Grand Theater a few years ago, Leanne Womack, is celebrating today.
1: Young girl from Texas.
0: Yeah, she's 60 years young today.
1: She's from Texas, I can tell by the way. She's stepping through the room. Okay.
0: Yep.
1: I don't have the list in front of me right now, so I'm just going to wing it. You remember Jill St. John?
0: Do I remember Jill St. John? Oh, of course I do.
1: Well, she's best known for playing the Bond girl in Diamonds Are Forever. And she's 86 years old today.
0: Okay. Yeah. Yeah. What about Billy Clinton?
1: Oh, the former prez.
0: I'm not going to make one comment about this because
1: you got in trouble last time.
0: I got in big trouble. Yeah.
1: Anyway, he turns 80 today.
0: Okay.
1: What else we got?
0: Clay Walker, country singer, 57 years old today.
1: Mm-hmm. Adam Arkin, best known for playing the role of Aaron Schutt of Chicago Hope.
0: Mm-hmm.
1: And he's also won a Daytime Emmy for Outstanding Directing in a Children's Special for My Louisiana Sky.
0: John Stamos is celebrating today also. He was in Full House, and he's 63 years old today.
1: Kyra Sedgwick, isn't she married to Kevin Bacon?
0: I have no idea, Matty.
1: I'll check my facts, but I think so. Oh, Brad shaking his head.
2: I have no idea.
1: Oh, okay. Yeah.
2: I like bacon, though.
1: Yeah, great guy.
0: We were still 5 for 5, so it's okay.
1: Well, that's all I've got.
0: All right. 8:33 in the morning here on The Big Show. All right, here we go. With Luke Combs this morning on Kingston's New Country with Big G, Matty, and Fluff's assistant, Horton.

0: Kingston's New Country 98.9 with Luke Combs at 8:36 in the morning. Now, Brad Horton has been with us here the last hour and a half or so, and graciously, not only did he, you know, actually donate money to be with us this morning, however, he also brought in some coffee and donuts, and we appreciate that, Brad, believe me.
1: You know, we were talking earlier, Brad, about your business, and that's what you're here for, to promote your business, by the way. You paid for the right, and we're just nice to have you anyway. It's nice to have you here. But you are looking for somebody to help your business out. Tell us a little bit about that.
2: Yeah, I'm looking for a licensed sheet metal worker or an apprentice. And then I'm looking for a guy to help us out with installations. So he's got to have a gas license, air conditioning license would be amazing. But yeah, that's what we need.
1: Okay, and anybody out there that fits that resume?
0: Yeah, look, I could fit the resume. Can I show you the five fingers of a sheet metal worker?
1: Got two left, right?
0: Come on.
1: I don't care if you have...
0: That's funny, right?
1: I know, that is funny. Yeah, yeah. That's why they call him Lefty. That's why they call him Lefty.
0: I'm sorry, bro. I just broke myself up.
1: I just talked to Big G about this and about lying on your resume. Some people lie on their resume.
0: They do,
1: right?
0: Yeah, man. Yeah, everybody likes
1: that. You shouldn't lie on this resume because Brad is really serious about this job that pays $250,000 a year. So
2: at least.
1: So, are some people out there who die or at least lie about their resume? Some whoppers. Like, listen to this.
0: What kind of lies do they do?
1: Well, one applicant included a job experience that was actually his father's. both father and son had the same name, by the way. And how about this guy? He claimed to be the assistant to the prime minister of a foreign country that doesn't have a prime minister. Another applicant claimed to have 25 years experience at age 32. And I must admit, I was actually honest on one of my resumes.
0: You were,
1: and I got fired for that. He said, "Mr. Matthews, are you able to work weekends?"
0: Yeah.
1: I said, "No, I'm sorry, I'm not able to work weekends. I have a prior commitment."
0: Yeah, he said,
1: on Saturdays and Sundays.
0: And what would that be?
1: A week at the county jail. And he said, "Okay, we won't be needing your services."
0: Yeah, exactly.
1: All right. So, good luck, Brad. We hope we can find somebody for you.
0: Can I just say this?
1: Yeah.
0: I've never had to fill out a resume.
1: I asked you that question.
0: I told you that, yeah.
1: Yeah. So you've never had to fill out a resume?
0: No, I've never had to apply for a job. But I did lie. It hit me. When I first came to Kingston in 1969, I actually came through here on my honeymoon.
1: Yeah.
0: And I... Alan Brooks was the manager of the TV station.
1: I know, I worked for him.
0: Yeah, and I went in there because they were playing one of my national commercials, you know, and I said, "Gee, this is such a beautiful city. I'd really like to live here." And he said, "Well, we're looking for a promotion manager for radio and TV. Do you have any experience?" And I said, "Absolutely. I have lots of experience in that." And I had never promoted anything in my life. Right, and so I did lie about that, but I got the job, and the rest is history, as they say. You know,
1: yeah, okay, good for you.
0: Yeah,
1: so you just admitted that you're a liar.
0: Well, I exaggerated. I exaggerated the truth.
1: A white lie, right?
0: Yeah, what's a little?
1: Well, who doesn't lie on a resume? Come on.
0: Yeah, have you ever had to apply, Brad, for a job?
2: No, I don't think I've ever done a resume, but I've read a lot that I knew were lies.
1: So, folks, I'd just like to say hello to a couple of guys that grew up with a silver spoon in their mouth.
2: I had a resume across my desk about 6 months ago.
0: Mm-hmm.
2: And the guy that was applying for a job at another business handed this resume. They sent it to me because he was saying that he was doing my job at Exclusive Cooling.
0: Really?
1: Okay.
0: No kidding.
2: I swear to God.
0: Really?
2: I swear to God.
0: In a town the size of Kingston, and the guy as well known as you are in the industry.
1: Well,
0: he said I was doing Brad Horton's job.
1: Some guys got a lot of machos, I'll tell you that.
0: Exactly.
1: Okay.
0: Some very big machos.
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15: No problems to report on the 401 from Belleville to Brockville, with traffic moving smoothly in both directions in Gananoque, Kingston, and Napanee. For weather, today, cloudy with a chance of showers and thunderstorms, high 23, feeling like 30. Tonight, partly cloudy with a chance of showers and thunderstorms early this evening, then clearing overnight, low 13. Tomorrow, mainly clear and sunny, high 23, low 12. And Friday, sunny, high 26, low 13. 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

0: Timmy Hicks this morning. Hey! Hellraising good time here on The Big Show with Big G, Maddie, and Mr. Brad Horton this morning.
1: Well, Brad, you want to give us that weather forecast one more time?
2: It's crappy.
1: I like it. I love it. You took the cue beautifully.
0: Yeah.
1: You really did. Yeah. It's crappy. So, some rain in the forecast and showers, risk of a thunderstorm this morning, and our temperature is still at 22 degrees in Kingston.
0: Well, it's that time of the morning. It's that time.
3: It's time now for the Cuckoo Criminal with Big G and Maddie. They walk among us.
0: And the Cuckoo Criminal brought to you each and every morning by Exclusive Cooling at 597 Justice Drive. Summer heat is still here, Brad already mentioned, with the heat pumps and not only that, the furnace right around the corner. It's time to get your heating system checked. And they can talk, you can talk about it. I mean, you have heat pumps now, right? And air conditioners and heat furnaces pumps and whatever.
2: Yep. No, we have all that stuff. One thing you want to remember all summer long, your furnace actually has been running, not heating, but the blower and your filter and everything. You want to make sure you're checking on that.
0: Especially the filter, right? I mean,
2: yeah, exactly. Especially if you have animals.
0: Now, you installed my new furnace a few years ago, and the filters that go in that thing now, huge filters rather than those little thin ones before. So they do, they filter out a lot of what I call it, whatever the bad air is in your home.
2: Yep. Yeah. Well, we put the big one in at your place because I know that you kind of forget to do it every now and again. And the wider filter will give you at least 6 months of air cleaning.
0: Yeah, exactly.
1: They put a filter on me sometimes.
0: Yeah, exactly.
2: Yeah, the radio station should for sure.
0: Yeah, right. Give Brad and his staff a call right now to check on your heating system and cooling system. It's 613-389-9250. All right. Time for the old cuckoo this morning.
4: It's time for the Cuckoo Criminal. You've been to Tucson? Yep. Well, police are searching for a man there who held up a bank
5: while toting a pet chihuahua. You've heard of Dr. Chihuahua?
0: Yeah. Dr. Chihuahua.
1: The discount vet that phones in once in a while?
0: Yeah, exactly.
1: Yeah.
0: Yeah. He had a pet chihuahua with him in the stick-up.
1: Yeah. Happened at the Chase Bank inside of an Arizona grocery store.
0: Yeah.
1: The suspect walked into the store with a dog in a basket and demanded money from the teller. He allegedly walked off with an undisclosed amount of cash and his little dog, too.
0: Okay.
1: Well, I'll tell you, this guy's got, you know what I mean? Moxie.
0: He sure has, yeah.
1: Police said no one was hurt in the incident and no weapons appear to have been involved except for the dog.
0: Well, the difference between this guy and Bonnie and Clyde,
1: yeah.
0: At least Bonnie it doesn't give him any lip.
1: So, yeah. One day you're on top of the world doing commercials for Taco Bell, and the next day you're robbing banks in Arizona. So, I don't know. Can you imagine, though, he walks into the teller?
0: Yeah.
1: Give me all your money, or I'm going to get him barking. Now, let's be fair, though. It was a fierce-looking chihuahua.
0: Yeah.

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0: requesting the same three songs. 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

0: That's Dallas Smith. Good Time Goes at Kingston's New Country 98.9. Workday kickoff is underway, and Brad Horton is still with us, and we'll keep him around for the next hour, by the way.
1: Yeah, why not?
0: You know, there's a story going around about a hockey card. This young kid, Macklin Calabrini. You know anything about that, Brad? You're a hockey guy.
2: Yeah, Macklin Calabrini, his rookie card. A guy had it, and somebody tried to buy it from him for like $426,000.
1: What?
2: He went, no, I'm going to put it up for auction. And he actually got $1.28 million for
1: the card. Are you kidding me?
0: Oh, wow.
2: More money paid for a rookie card. More than Wayne Gretzky, McDavid, Ovechkin. A lot of money.
0: Oh, man. That's a lot of money for sure. So he, more money than Gretzky, more money than Connor McDavid, more money than Ovechkin?
2: Yep.
0: For this Calabrini kid? Well, that's what's that tell you?
2: Well, yeah, he was the captain of Team Canada the last tournament, so he's an up-and-comer.
0: Well, yeah, superstar.
1: And look what happened to Team Canada.
0: Yeah. Look what happened to me for not collecting hockey cards.
1: Yeah, there you go. Me too. Throwing out all my cards. Here's Jelly Roll this morning. Something that we would never confess to be. Liar!

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0: 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Kingston's Pinpoint Weather.
1: Cloudy with light rain in the forecast for today. High 23 degrees and partly cloudy. Chance of showers and risk of a thunderstorm overnight tonight. And then clearing with a low of 13. Mainly sunny tomorrow and the same for Friday. Sunshine and high of 23 for tomorrow, 26 for Friday. Right now it's 18 in downtown Kingston.

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1: You know, we had a lot of famous birthdays today.
0: Yeah.
1: Clay Walker, Leanne Womack, Kyra Sedgwick, Bill Clinton, Jill St. John.
0: Yeah.
1: And, of course, your grandson celebrated yesterday.
0: Yes, his 20th birthday.
1: 20?
0: Austin McColeman.
1: Wow. Congratulations.
0: Yeah.
1: And 20th happy birthday.
0: And
1: Austin.
0: I hate to admit this, but I think he's a better fisherman than you are, Matty. He's good.
1: He must be really good.
0: I introduced him to the Johnston boys when they were here.
1: Okay, yeah.
0: Yeah.
1: So, okay, August 19th today.
0: Yep.
1: And I have a birthday quiz question I'm going to ask Brad before he leaves us this morning.
0: Okay, Brad Horton is...
1: we all know Brad's a pretty smart guy.
0: Yeah, he's smart. He helped me go 5 for 5 on Smarter Than a DJ. Yeah.
1: He was your lifeline. He saved your...
0: he did.
1: You know what? Okay, Brad, who said this?
0: Yeah.
1: Right? I like when guests come over early and we chop veggies together and talk and play music. Who said this? Vladimir Putin? Kim Jong-un? Or John Stamos?
2: John Stamos.
1: You got it, Brad.
0: Yeah,
1: I told you he was a smart guy. There you go.
0: Yeah, there you go. Birthday quiz this morning.
1: And here we go as we move along the workday kickoff
0: at the Racklaws on Kingston's New Country.

0: Carrie Underwood, and I Hate My Heart. Looking forward to seeing her again on Sunday Night Football.
1: Sunday Night Football.
0: Sunday. Carrie Underwood. All right. You know what? Summer's not over yet. And it just got a whole lot better with what time is left, because summer's for radio. You can enter to win a brand new barbecue, 4 tickets to see the Blue Jays, and $500 in spending money. And there's still time, so drop by Bay Ridge Landscaping at 1077 Sydenham Road. 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
0: For sure. So be listening for that. And you still got time to enter, so get out there and fill out a ballot.
1: Johnny Walker, Back to Me, Josh Stump, on 98.9.

0: sick. You could wait for the other country station to play that new song, or you could stick with us and live in the musical fast lane. 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

0: Tim Hicks and a group that was actually with us on one of our party cruises, Blackjack Billy.
1: That's right.
0: Remember?
1: They were awesome, too.
0: They certainly were awesome. Yeah. Speaking of which, you could join us on September the 10th when the Island Queen with Rudy and Saddle Up. But you have to win your way on. Listen this afternoon to Trinette. She'll give you another opportunity to win a four-pack. Or back with us tomorrow morning at Stump the Dummies around 7:30. Yeah.
1: We're busy this summer. You know, we've had a lot of fun, and it's not over yet.
0: Hey, what about this Friday?
1: I know. That's what I'm talking about. Barbecue. And, well, it's for Hogan Bus Lines and Martin Bus Lines. We're going to be at Lake Ontario Park from 11 to 2 on Friday. We hope you can join us. Mm-hmm. And you might even come out of there with a job. So that's what it's really all about, right?
0: It is. It's a job fair, and they are looking for prospective bus drivers, school bus drivers, for the fall season.
1: All right. I'm looking over at Brad right now. And, well, what do you think, Brad? I mean, if things don't go well with the business for the next little while.
2: Come on.
1: Just kidding.
2: It could be a pretty good gig. Yeah. I remember all my bus drivers. It's amazing.
1: Yeah.
2: You know how you remember them and your teachers and stuff?
1: Oh, yeah.
2: Yeah. No, I remember them.
0: You
2: I
0: used actually to remember had my... a bus?
2: Oh, yeah. I lived in the country, and I from Battersea all the way to LaSalle High School.
0: I used to walk 2 miles uphill both ways with bare feet in the winter.
1: Yeah.
0: Yeah, but I had to make it to school all the time.
1: I had to go to school. Yeah. I had my dad walk me to school, to and from school, every day.
0: Yeah, but you and your dad had the same parking spot in grade 6.
1: Not only that, yeah, we were in the same class. But at any rate, enough of that stuff.
0: Exactly.
1: I don't think Brad has to worry.
0: No.
1: Yeah. All right.
0: But
1: see you Friday.
0: But we're serious
1: that
0: Hogan and Martin Bus Lines are recruiting and looking for some prospective school bus drivers. And come on out on Friday, get yourself a hamburger or a hot dog at Lake Ontario Park.

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2: Dear drunk me, I bet you're sitting on a high back, running up a good tab, thinking them two-for-one shots ain't kicking in. 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

me. 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

0: are you looking at me for? 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
1: Yeah, dear drunk me. Yeah, that's why I'm looking at you.
0: Okay.
1: And that's it. It's a wrap today. Maddie and Brad Horton, our special guest for today.
0: Yeah, thanks for joining us, Brad. You've been a great contributor to the show.
2: Thank you very much for having me here. It's been fun.
1: And a great contributor to not only Kids for Kids, but to several charities here in the Kingston area that Exclusive Cooling have been a part of for many, many years.
2: Yep, you guys, Kids for Kids, Almost Home, Pete Peterson Basketball, they're all pretty dear to my heart.
1: And to the Rotary Clubs of Kingston.
2: Rotary Club, yep. Mm-hmm.
1: All right.
0: Y'all come back real soon now, you hear?
1: Yeah. And thank you for being a part of our executive of Kids for Kids and all that you do and support us with that. We really appreciate it. Thank you very much for tuning in again today. We've got Dave Devine going to take you through middays. Trinette will drive you home this afternoon, and we'll catch you back in here tomorrow morning on a Thursday edition of The Big Show. Have a great day.
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0: trade work. It's Dave Devine. I'm not a Star Wars guy. I'm a total Star Trek guy. So for all you Star Wars people, I suppose, this is for you. Today is Jar Jar Binks Day, whatever that means. It's Tyler Joe Miller, New Country at Work.
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It's Dave Devine. Emma Langley is shot to fame, of course. But you know what's lovely about her? She is so humble about it. She's just thankful to be along for the ride. And that's what I love about Ella, her and her music. It's brand new for her. 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
5: Showers with the risk of a thunderstorm. Today's high is 23. Humidex at 30, though. Tonight, risk of a thunderstorm as well, but clearing overnight, 13 the low. Tomorrow, mainly sunny at 23. Warmer with that humidex at 28. And sunny at 26 on Friday.

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It's Dave Devine Summers for Radio. The prize pack of a brand new barbecue, some Jay's tickets, and $500 cash. We're making the draw for this Monday morning at 8:10. Listen up for Big G and Maddie. They'll make the announcement of who the winner is on this. You have until Saturday to get yourself entered. You can do so at Card Dreams Detailing, 616 Justice Drive. Shaboozy now with Jelly Roll. 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

0: country at work. 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

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It's Dave Devine. 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The answer is Oreo cookies. I probably eat about 20 billion of them. 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
7: Showers with the risk of a thunderstorm. Today's high is 23. Humidex at 30, though. Tonight, risk of a thunderstorm as well, but clearing overnight, 13 the low. Tomorrow, mainly sunny at 23. Warmer with that humidex at 28. And sunny at 26 on Friday.

New country at work, Stay Divine. Bailey Zimmerman just recently canceled the European leg of his tour. He cited important family matters. Now, the polite thing to do is not pry, right? But I'm nosy. I need to know. Bailey Zimmerman now with Chevy Silverado. New country at work. Why?

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of country at work. It's Dave Devine. If you're keeping track of the trade negotiations, grab your pen, write this on your whiteboard. 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

new country at work. It's Dave Devine. This is kind of weird for a state like Florida. It has more of these than McDonald's locations, which is kind of weird for a state like Florida with all the sunshine they get. You'll understand why when I tell you the answer in about 15 minutes. Morgan Wallen now, new country.

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Proudly Canadian, 100% Kingston. Here is our national anthem on New Country 98.9.

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1: I'm Ken Ashizumi, keeping you in the loop this afternoon. An update on the missing Kingston woman. Police say 19-year-old Kara was found safe and are thanking the public for their assistance. An OPP officer will not face criminal charges after a 62-year-old woman drowned when her vehicle entered Lake Ontario. The woman's Subaru left Highway 33 back on April 21st while being followed by police over suspected impaired driving. The SIU found the officer acted appropriately and had no reasonable grounds to believe he committed a criminal offense. Things are slowly going back to normal for Cassandra Williamson and her family. For almost a week, they were desperately trying to find Williamson's missing 14-year-old daughter, Clara Peters, who was found safe in Peel Region. Williamson says she cannot thank those enough who helped in the search.
2: Reaching out on social media, putting posters up, radio stations, newspaper, influencers and things reached out on social media as well. And I think without all that support, we probably wouldn't have tracked her down as quick as we did.
1: Williamson says money from the GoFundMe account will go pay for a private investigator and help with Clara's mental health. Wayfinding signs and added parking spaces have made the construction on Princess Street a little more bearable for businesses in the Williamsville district. The Greater Kingston Chamber of Commerce were able to get the city to address those concerns. CEO Karen Cross says it's important to let residents and visitors know that these businesses are still open.
3: The city has opened up some of their areas that weren't for parking before, which is making it a little bit easier. But it's getting that message out that these businesses are open and that Williamsville is open for business.
1: The first phase of the construction is expected to be completed by mid to late December. Blue Jays continue their series with the Rays in Tampa Bay tonight. Toronto enters the game a half game back of Texas for the final wild card spot. The Tempo are back on the road in WNBA action. They take on the Mystics in Washington. The next time you are scrolling through your phone, visit KingstonDaily.ca and see what Kingston is talking about. Your weather is next.
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1: We'll see a few showers ending this afternoon, becoming cloudy with chance of more showers and a risk of a thunderstorm. 23 degrees is the high today. Humidex will feel more like 30. UV index is moderate at 5. For tonight, partly cloudy, chance of showers and thunderstorms before clearing, a low of 13. Tomorrow, mainly sunny and a high of 23. Sunshine on Friday and 26. Right now, we are at 18 degrees.
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0: Where Kingston's country lives. That means local news, traffic, and weather every morning and afternoon. Because that's what Kingston expects. 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

New country at work. It's Dave Devine. This is kind of weird for a state like Florida. It's got more of these than McDonald's locations. The answer is tanning salons, which is kind of weird for a state that calls himself the Sunshine State. One would think they just have to step outside to get a tan, but no, not in Florida. It's Co. Wetzel and Ella Langley. New country at work.

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7: Showers with the risk of a thunderstorm. Today's high is 23. Humid exit 30, though. Tonight, risk of a thunderstorm as well, but clearing overnight, 13 the low. Tomorrow, mainly sunny at 23. Warmer with that humid exit 28. And sunny in 26 on Friday.

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0: Kingston's New Country 98.9. It's Dave Devine. The Summer is for Radio Price Pack, which includes the brand new barbecue, the baseball tickets, go see the Jays play at $500 cash. We're making the draw for that coming up on Monday morning at 8:10 when you wake the fun up with Big G and Maddie. So tune in then. You'll find out if you're the big winner. Still have time to enter if you want to. You do so at Riverhead Brewing, 631 Fortune Crescent. It's South of Joe Miller and Matt Lang. 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

New Country at Work. It's Dave Devine. Rodley Green's got a bit of a problem when he's performing on stage. Women like to throw their underwear at him. Is that a problem, though? I don't know. Maybe it is for him, maybe it isn't. But he walks around stage in a clever way and picks them up with barbecue tongs so he doesn't fall on them. It's Rodley Green, Damn Good Day to Leave, New Country at Work.

0: 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That's why the WSIB now has 239 healthcare partners right here in Kingston to help people hurt at work. 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

country at work. It's Dave Devine. Just under half of men admitted to doing this while they're home alone. I can honestly say I have never, ever done this. I'll tell you what the answer is in about 15 minutes or so. It's Luke Combs now with his new song called Rethink Some Things. New country at work.

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0: 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I can honestly say I've never done that, although there are some women's clothes out there that look very, very comfortable. We'll just leave it at that. It's Cody Johnson, New Country at Work.
1: He's a ranch hand in a pinch, man. 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
1: Showers with the risk of a thunderstorm. Today's high is 23. Humidex at 30, though. Tonight, risk of a thunderstorm as well, but clearing overnight, 13 the low. Tomorrow, mainly sunny at 23. Warmer with that humidex at 28. And sunny at 26 on Friday.

New country at work. It's Day Divine. It's been confirmed there will be a Princess Diaries 3. It'll be the final one. It will star Anne Hathaway, but Julie Andrews will not be in this final movie. It's Haley Benedict now. New country at work. Don't

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Kingston's New Country, 98.9 is State Divine. It's Hip Week, marking the 10th anniversary of the band's final performance at Tragically Hip with Forever Hip. Saturday's going to be the big day, of course, at Market Square with CBC, doing an encore presentation of the Hip's final concert. The show starts at 7 o'clock. 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

New Country at Work, It's Day Divine. One of the opening acts for Dan and Jay coming October 1st, RBC Amphitheater in Toronto, is Tyler Hubbard of Florida Georgia Line fame, along with Canadian Josh Ross. Here's Tyler Hubbard now with Park. New Country.

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It's New Country 98.9. I'm Trinette. Diane, she's going boot scooting cruising with us. And Big G and Maddie, September the 10th on the Island Queen. You want to come along? Well, we've got a 4-pack of passes we'll give away this afternoon with Trinette's Trivia. That opportunity coming up before 4 o'clock on New Country 98.9.

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Country Afternoons, Riley Green. Think as you're drunk. He's quickly become one of those artists where women tend to throw their bras and underwear on stage. He deals with them, or at least did recently, by picking them up with a drumstick and basically said to the woman, "Ma'am, you dropped those." Yeah, just for you, Riley. New Country Afternoons.

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8: Cloudy skies with chance of showers and thunderstorms this afternoon, a high of 23. Humidex will feel more like 30 degrees. UV index is moderate at 5. Partly cloudy later this evening with chance of showers and thunderstorms. Things will clear up overnight with a low of 13. Tomorrow it will be mainly sunny and a high of 23. Friday, sunshine and 26.

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1: New Country Afternoon. Zach John King has his debut full-length 20-track album called I'm What You Get. It's coming out on August the 28th. It even features a collab on a song called Way to Go with Brooks and Dunn. Here is Zach John King with Get to Drinkin' on New Country Afternoons.

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10: Cloudy skies with chance of showers and thunderstorms this afternoon, a high of 23. Humidex will feel more like 30 degrees. UV index is moderate at 5. Partly cloudy later this evening with chance of showers and thunderstorms. Things will clear up overnight with a low of 13. Tomorrow it will be mainly sunny and a high of 23. Friday, sunshine and 26.

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We want to send you boot scootin' cruising with Big G and Maddie. And if you want to go, well, you've got to answer Trinette's trivia. And Kelly did. So she's got a 4-pack of passes to join us on the Island Queen Thursday, September the 10th. This is a 19-plus cruise. So keep that in mind if you're trying to win these tickets and you want to bring folks along with you. So we're going to ask that question. You text in your answer to 866-85-BOOTS. 1 in 4 homes have one of these. What is it? 1 in 4 homes have one of these. What is it? 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

New Catchway Afternoons, Oak Ridge Boys, Elvira. They came out with that one in 1981. The song's been around a lot longer than that. 1965, it was originally released by Dallas Frazier. And not only that, recorded by a number of different artists, including Kenny Rogers and the First Edition, too. I knew it. I knew you. Taylor Swift, New Country Afternoons.

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Nation's New Country 98.9, Zach Top, South of Sanity. He's got a couple new songs coming out on Friday. We're playing Trinette's Trivia to send you boot scootin' cruising with Big G and Maddie. Thursday, September 10th, they're boarding the Island Queen. We would love if you could join us, too. We've got four packs of passes that we're giving away all this week. So we asked the question, and our winner knew the answer. One in four homes have one of these. What is it? Well, it's actually something on the outside of your home, but the answer is a deck. One in four homes have a deck. If you want to win those tickets, wake the fun up again tomorrow morning. You'll have a chance to win, and also in the afternoon. We've got all the info to kingstondaily.ca. 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

Country Afternoons recently announced Luke Combs extending his My Kinda Saturday Night tour. Here he is with Back in the Saddle, New Country Afternoons.

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1: I'm Ken Hashizumi, keeping you in the loop this afternoon. SIU has cleared an OPP officer following the drowning death of a 62-year-old woman in Greater Napanee. Her Subaru left Highway 33 and entered a water discharge canal back on April 21st, while the officer followed during an attempted impaired driving stop. SIU Director Joseph Martino found the officer acted with due care and will face no charges. The University Hospitals Kingston Foundation is preparing for a leadership change as President and CEO Tom Zolny announces his retirement. Zolny says the foundation has a strong team ready to continue supporting Kingston Health Sciences Center and Providence Care.
2: It's not so much my accomplishments, it's all a team effort. I was quite fortunate in that I had a very supportive board of directors who has done a great job at ensuring succession within their own ranks, and so there's a really good qualified group there.
1: Zolny says the foundation has grown significantly during his time in the role, including raising $189.1 million between September of 2019 and August of 2025. There's a new person in charge of the food-sharing project in Kingston, Frontenac, Lennox, and Addington. Yujir Ku takes over as executive director from the retiring Andy Mills. Ku says it's great to work in a city where there are a number of community organizations to partner with.
3: KFLNA has such a great group of community partners where we can all work together to address some of these challenges. Food insecurity is a system challenge, and we need the system to respond collaboratively.
1: Ku believes her background working in the not-for-profit sector will help her in her new role. Max Scherzer gets a start for the Blue Jays tonight in the second of three against the Rays in Tampa Bay. In women's hoops, the Tempo head to Washington to play the Mystics. The next time you are scrolling through your phone, visit KingstonDaily.ca and see what Kingston is talking about. 401 traffic and weather together next.
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0: 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Traffic and weather together.
6: No issues to report on the 401 from Belleville to Brockville, with traffic moving smoothly in both directions in Gananoque, Napanee, and Kingston. For weather, tonight, partly cloudy with a chance of showers and risk of thunderstorm early this evening, then clearing overnight, low 12. Tomorrow, mix of sun and cloud, high 24, low 11, and Friday, sunny, high 24, low 13. 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
9: No issues to report on the 401 from Belleville to Brockville, with traffic moving smoothly in both directions in Gananoque, Napanee, and Kingston. For weather, tonight, partly cloudy with a chance of showers and risk of thunderstorm early this evening, then clearing overnight, low 12. Tomorrow, mix of sun and cloud, high 24, low 11. And Friday, sunny, high 24, low 13. 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

Country 98.9. I'm Trinette. This is pretty cool, too. Celebrated offers. Ian Martell and Ian Reed will be at the Spire tonight for a very special event hosted by Kingston Writers Fest, Ancient Myths and Modern Nightmares. So they'll be sharing more about their new book, about translating text to screen and working in Hollywood, too. That's all happening tonight. It starts at 7 o'clock, part of Kingston Writers Fest. We've got info at kingstondaily.ca. The Spire is where it's happening at 82 Sydenham Street. That's tonight. Don't miss out. Ella Langley, Loving Life Again, New Country 98.9.

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Tracy Bird, I'm from the country. 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These guys have their new album, Young, out on Friday. Dan and Shay, Say So. 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

New Country Afternoons, Megan Patrick, Golden Child. She's waiting for her baby girl to arrive. And in fact, this Friday is releasing a new song called Your Daddy's Smile. And she says, I wrote this song about my hope that our daughter has the courage and confidence to be her own person and chase her own dreams, knowing she will always have a home with us and a soft place to land. New music from Megan Patrick out this Friday, Your Daddy's Smile. Here's Lainey Wilson with John Mayer, Phone Keys Wallet on New Country Afternoons.

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6: No problems to report on the 401 from Belleville to Brockville, with everything looking nice in Napanee, Kingston, and Gananoque. For weather, tonight, partly cloudy with a chance of showers and risk of thunderstorm early this evening, then clearing overnight, low 12. Tomorrow, mix of sun and cloud, high 24, low 11, and Friday, sunny, high 24, low 13. 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
1: 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Bailey Zimmerman on New Country Afternoons.

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1: I'm Ken Hashizumi, keeping you in the loop this afternoon. Wayfinding signs and added parking spaces have made the construction on Princess Street a little more bearable for businesses in the Williamsville district. The Greater Kingston Chamber of Commerce were able to get the city to address those concerns. CEO Karen Cross says it's important to let residents and visitors know that these businesses are still open.
2: The city has opened up some of their areas that weren't for parking before, which is making it a little bit easier. But it's getting that message out that these businesses are open and that Williamsville is open for business.
1: The first phase of the construction is expected to be completed by mid to late December. Ontario Provincial Police are encouraging residents to take extra precautions to protect their property and personal information. Police recommend locking vehicles and outbuildings, keeping valuables out of sight, and securing equipment. People using Facebook Marketplace should avoid sharing unnecessary information, meet in public, and be cautious about payment requests. Police say to walk away if something feels wrong. Partners in Mission Food Bank is hoping Kingston residents will help fill its shelves during a community-wide food drive 1 week from tomorrow. My Broadcasting Corporation is organizing the event at participating grocery stores in Kingston and surrounding areas, with donations going towards people experiencing food insecurity. Executive Director Dan Irwin says they couldn't do this without the generosity of the community.
3: It's so heartwarming to see how generous the community is. We've got NBC Media and all the locations being a part of that and the volunteers that are working. And then we have our donors that are making everything happen. We're not able to help all these people that have need in the Kingston Loyalist area without the generosity of our community.
1: Organizers say every contribution can make a difference and are encouraging residents to donate while doing their regular grocery shopping. The Blue Jays continue their series with the Rays in Tampa Bay. Toronto enters tonight a half game back of Texas for the final wild card spot. The Tempo are back on the road in WNBA action. They take on the Mystics in Washington. The next time you are scrolling through your phone, visit KingstonDaily.ca and see what Kingston is talking about. 401 traffic and weather together next.
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6: No problems to report on the 401 from Belleville to Brockville, with everything looking nice in Napanee, Kingston, and Gananoque. For weather, tonight, partly cloudy with a chance of showers and risk of thunderstorm early this evening, then clearing overnight, low 12. Tomorrow, mix of sun and cloud, high 24, low 11. And Friday, sunny, high 24, low 13. 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
5: Everything looking good on the 401 from Belleville to Brockville, with traffic moving smoothly in both directions in Napanee, Kingston, and Gananoque. For weather, tonight, partly cloudy with a chance of showers and risk of thunderstorm early this evening, then clearing overnight, low 12. Tomorrow, mix of sun and cloud, high 24, low 11. And Friday, sunny, high 24, low 13. 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

Country Afternoons. Tyler Hubbard back then, right now. Kenny Chesney is back with a new album on September 25th called Silver Sands Marina. He's been promoting it, and he says getting back to the idea of an album, creating not just tracks, but a collection that means something as a whole. I'd forgotten how powerful that experience can be. So September 25th, here is Kenny Chesney, Carry On, New Country Afternoons.

0: New Country 98.9. You could go boot scooting cruising with Big G and Maddie on the Island Queen. Listen again tomorrow morning and in the afternoon. We've got four packs of passes all this week to give away. Horseback, Cody Johnson, New Country 98.9.
1: He's a ranch hand in a pinch, man. 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Cause she's a gold digger with a quick trigger. A cast iron skillet swinging lid flip.

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9: Everything looking good on the 401 from Belleville to Brockville, with traffic moving smoothly in both directions in Napanee, Kingston, and Gananoque. For weather, tonight, partly cloudy with a chance of showers and risk of thunderstorm early this evening, then clearing overnight, low 12. Tomorrow, mix of sun and cloud, high 24, low 11. And Friday, sunny, high 24, low 13. Headed to the cottage? 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

New Country Afternoons, Coe Wetzel and Ella Langley back together with another collab. They originally released That's Why We Fight in 2023. Here they are with Jaden on New Country Afternoons.

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0: from the KingstonDaily.ca newsroom. Here's what's trending on New Country 98.9.
1: I'm Ken Hashizumi, keeping you in the loop this afternoon. The SIU has cleared an OPP officer following the drowning death of a 62-year-old woman in Greater Napanee. Her Subaru left Highway 33 and entered a water discharge canal back on April 21st, while the officer followed during an attempted impaired driving stop. SIU Director Joseph Martino found the officer acted with due care and will face no charges. The University Hospitals Kingston Foundation is preparing for a leadership change as President and CEO Tom Zolny announces his retirement. Zolny says the foundation has a strong team ready to continue supporting Kingston Health Sciences Center and Providence Care.
2: It's not so much my accomplishments, it's all a team effort. I've been quite fortunate in that I had a very supportive board of directors who has done a great job at ensuring succession within their own ranks, and so there's a really good qualified group there.
1: Zolny says the foundation has grown significantly during his time in the role, including raising $189.1 million between September of 2019 and August of 2025. There's a new person in charge of the food sharing project in Kingston, Frontenac, Lennox, and Addington. Yujir Ku takes over as executive director from the retiring Andy Mills. Ku says it's great to work in a city where there are a number of community organizations to partner with.
3: KFLNA has such a great group of community partners where we can all work together to address some of these challenges. Food insecurity is a systems challenge, and we need the system to respond collaboratively.
1: Ku believes her background working in the not-for-profit sector will help her in her new role. Max Scherzer gets the start for the Blue Jays tonight in the second of three against the Rays in Tampa Bay. In women's hoops, the Tempo head to Washington to play the Mystics. The next time you are scrolling through your phone, visit KingstonDaily.ca and see what Kingston is talking about. 401 traffic and weather together next.
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6: Traffic is moving nicely both ways on the 401 from Belleville to Brockville, with no problems to report in Napanee, Kingston, and Gananoque. For weather, tonight, partly cloudy with a chance of showers and risk of thunderstorm early this evening, then clearing overnight, low 12. Tomorrow, mix of sun and cloud, high 24, low 11. And Friday, sunny, high 24, low 13. 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
9: Everything looking good on the 401 from Belleville to Brockville with no problems to report in Napanee, Kingston, and Gananoque. For weather, tonight, partly cloudy with a chance of showers and risk of thunderstorm early this evening, then clearing overnight, low 12. Tomorrow, mix of sun and cloud, high 24, low 11, and Friday, sunny, high 24, low 13. 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

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Riley Green coming up with a tune. He's getting set to be part of the upcoming season of The Voice. We'll hear from him after a tune from Alan Jackson. Right now, Shaboozy Cowgirl, New Country Afternoons.

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Here he is with Think as a Drunk on New Country Afternoons.

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6: Everything looking good on the 401 from Belleville to Brockville with no problems to report in Napanee, Kingston, and Gananoque. For weather, tonight, partly cloudy with a chance of showers and risk of thunderstorm early this evening, then clearing overnight, low 12. Tomorrow, mix of sun and cloud, high 24, low 11, and Friday, sunny, high 24, low 13. 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
1: Partly cloudy this evening. There is a chance of showers and thunderstorms before clearing. Fog patches developing overnight with a low of 12 degrees. Tomorrow, a mix of sun and cloud getting up to a high of 24. Humidex will feel more like 28. UV index will be high at 7. Friday, see sunshine and a high of 24.

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